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1: Townsville City Council would like to advise that road closures and traffic changes will be in place around the Reed Park area for the Supercars NTI Townsville 500. Traffic management will be in place from 6pm Friday, July 3 through to 5am Tuesday, July 14. Delays around this area are expected. 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
4: Hi there, Alana McIntyre here with the latest. The war in the Middle East is kicking off again. The United States has launched strikes against Iran, targeting Iranian missile and drone storage facilities, as well as coastal radar sites. The US Central Command describing today's action as a powerful response to yesterday's attack on a Singaporean ship in the Strait of Hormuz. Meantime, Donald Trump has called the United States hot while warning against communism. The US President calling the new Democratic Socialists in New York communists.
5: They want to completely destroy the traditional American way of life. Communism is very easy to sell. It destroys everything, but it's very easy. I'd be the greatest communist in history.
4: A 17-year-old has allegedly been abducted from a high school in Melbourne by another teenager. The girl was taken to hospital and a boy's been charged over the incident at Springvale South yesterday morning around 8:30 a.m. Frightening scenes for residents south of Brisbane overnight, where an armed man was shot by police in Logan. The man's been airlifted to hospital in a stable condition. A 44-year-old woman has died in a car crash north of Adelaide. Eels coach Jason Riles has saved a woman from a burning car south of Sydney. A light plane has crashed into Beijing's tallest building, and June heat records in England are being smashed for a third day in a row.
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4: The Bulldogs have defeated the Titans 30-12 on the Gold Coast. In his new role at 5'8", Stephen Crichton was the star with 4 try assists. Meantime, the Broncos have recorded their 7th straight loss, the Roosters beating them 24-18. Madge, though, is still optimistic about their season.
7: We've been through a bit in the last sort of, you know, 5 or 6 weeks. And the way I've seen the players commit over the last 3-4 weeks has been actually really good. They fought like hell tonight for each other.
4: The Hawks beat the Giants by 14 points and Australian Maya Joint will take on Serena Williams in round one of Wimbledon.
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10: Heading towards the top of 27 today. Possible late shower. Nothing that's going to spoil the Cowboys-Panthers match. Going down to 17 tonight, we can expect a top of 27. Should be mostly fine tomorrow. And at this stage, might pick up a possible shower on Back to Work Monday.
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0: I only was lucky enough to ever see those guys once in concert. That was for their Black Ice tour down in Brizzy, and they were amazing. AC/DC, it is Power 100 Wildy on your Saturday morning. How are you, Nathan?
1: Morning, Wildy. How are you?
0: I'm doing well. Yourself, bud?
1: Oh, good, mate. I'm going to the Cowboys Panthers. Hopefully the Panthers walk them.
0: Turn it up, mate. No way. It's Big Jace's 300th. We want our boys to have a nice win tonight. Kick off 5:30 at Queensland Country Bank Stadium. 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

0: Yeah. Oh, yeah. Power 100, the station right behind the Townsman District Rugby Union Club, and Dan at TDRU. Massive few days at the moment. The 2026 Queensland Country Rugby Championships kicked off yesterday and continue right across the weekend, mate.
1: Our Townsville teams are competing in there amongst some other opposition from around central Queensland, far north Queensland, as well as the southeast corner. We've got Sunny Coast and Darling Downs, as well as some Barbarians teams here as well. So we're offering free entry for anyone in a Brolgas jersey, because we want our Townsville locals to support our Townsville teams. Our under 18 women are from 11:40 with our Colts at 3:10, and then our open men's are at 2:30, and then we're back on Sunday in the morning from 8 a.m. wrapping things up. And hopefully at the end of Sunday, at around sort of 2:30, we'll be presenting a number of trophies to the Townsville Brolgas teams, who are hopefully crowned Queensland Country Champions. And this will be the last time this event's here in Townsville for a while. So we're very thankful for Queensland Country for allowing us to host it, and we're very thankful for the Townsville City Council for supporting our event as well.
0: Cheers for that, Dan. Well, next, we're going to get on a song that was released in 1993. It's one of those songs that you just can't help but sing along with. That's next on Power 100.
2: 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And this year, we've got hundreds of tickets to give away. Yeah, hundreds.

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0: 26 Townsville Show kicks off 5 o'clock next Friday afternoon, runs Saturday, all day Sunday, and of course, the public show holiday Monday as well. 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Coming up before midday, we'll get on Aerosmith. Van Halen's in there. We'll sneak in some Silverchair. And we'll get all the latest from the newsroom for you next on Power 100.
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10: Hi there, Alana McIntyre here with the latest. The United States has launched strikes against Iran, targeting missile and drone storage facilities, as well as coastal radar sites, as Donald Trump accuses Iran of violating the ceasefire. The U.S. Central Command describing today's action as a powerful response to yesterday's attack on a commercial Singaporean ship that was moving through the Strait of Hormuz. Energy Minister Chris Bowen says he hopes the war ends.
11: We want this dispute to come to a close so that the world can go back to normal, to much more normal arrangements. We again call on all sides to see this dispute resolved. We've seen some progress, some encouraging signs.
10: Back home, a teenager has been charged after another teen was allegedly kidnapped from a school in Melbourne. The 17-year-old girl was allegedly abducted from a high school in Springvale South yesterday morning and has since been taken to hospital. A 15-year-old boy will front court today. International aid and rescue workers are flooding Venezuela following two major earthquakes. At least 920 people are dead, over 3,000 hurt, and thousands are still missing. Briefly, a woman has died in a car crash north of Adelaide. Eels coach Jason Riles has saved a woman from a burning car south of Sydney. And the Queensland Government is insisting the rowing at the 2032 Games is going ahead in Rockhampton, despite concerns about crocodiles.
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10: Bulldogs coach Cam Ziraldo says they set things up well in the first half as they beat the Titans 30-12 on the Gold Coast.
12: I know the cynic in me sort of worries about coming up the Gold Coast with a bye after it, and boys are sort of packed for holidays after it, so I was a little bit nervous, but I thought it was a really professional performance, first half in particular.
10: The Broncos had their seventh straight loss. They were defeated by the Roosters. And Serena Williams will return to Wimbledon on Monday. The superstar takes on Australian Maya Joint in the first round.
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0: Heading towards the top of 27 today. Possible late shower. Nothing that's going to spoil the Cowboys-Panthers match. Going down to 17 tonight, we can expect a top of 27. Should be mostly fine tomorrow. And at this stage, might pick up a possible shower on Back to Work Monday.
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0: Monday, we'll give away $10,000 with our cash tracks, all thanks to Joyce Main. Were you lucky enough to get in the draw, Nathan? I know you did, buddy. Have you got much planned for the rest of the weekend?
1: No, not really. Working, just get ready for the Cape trip next week.
0: Awesome. How long are you going for?
1: 3 weeks.
0: Fantastic, mate. I've only been as far as Cooktown because I don't have a four-wheel drive, so I can't really go beyond Cooktown.
1: Yeah, we've been to Cooktown and then we've geared up for this and we're cheaper to go overseas, I think. So hopefully it's good.
0: Well, enjoy it, mate. And, yeah, good luck for Monday with the $10,000 cash track draw. Come back with Good Charlotte on Power 100.
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0: Jack the Joker back after 8 o'clock Monday morning, all thanks to Totally Workwear here at Power 100. Something else that's back is the Townsville Train Park. They've got their monthly run on tomorrow. Now, Rodney from the train park, how many trains you got running?
1: We've got about 3 or 4 trains.
0: And as always, mate, entries, what, $7, unlimited runs, and wear closed in shoes?
1: Yeah, wear closed in shoes and no Crocs.
0: What else is going on as well, mate?
1: Park is going ahead leaps and bounds at the moment. As we said, we're raising our station and fixing it back to its former glory. We're getting new toilet blocks in, and the place is just going to be jumping shortly.
0: Yeah, so go and check it out with the family tomorrow from 10 a.m. That's Townsville Train Park, virtually opposite the Civic Theatre. Back with Filter to take a picture next on Power 100.
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0: I've been waiting for that song all day so I could go home. There it is. Power 100, Wildy pulling the plug. KB's going to keep you company all this afternoon. Go the Blackhawks. They are up in Cairns to take on the Pride at Barlow Park. 3 o'clock this afternoon kickoff, and then of course here at Queensland Country Bank Stadium, 5:30 kickoff. The Cowboys up against the Panthers, and all the best for Jason Tamalolo's 300th game. Awesome stuff. All right, before one, I know KB's got this for you, and she's got this, and a little bit of this. You enjoy the rest of your weekend. Take care, and I'll talk to you from 5:30 Monday morning here at Power 100. 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
10: Hi there, Alana McIntyre here with the latest. The US has launched powerful strikes on Iran in response to a drone attack on a cargo ship in the Strait of Hormuz. The United States targeting Iranian missile and drone storage facilities, as well as coastal radar sites. Donald Trump saying Iran has violated the ceasefire.
11: I don't like the fact that they took a shot yesterday, actually four, we knocked down three, at a ship. Not an allied ship, but a ship, a very expensive ship. It was fine, but it took a little beating. They shouldn't be doing that.
10: A 17-year-old has allegedly been abducted from a high school in Melbourne by another teenager. The girl was taken to hospital and a 15-year-old boy has been charged over the incident at Springvale South yesterday morning. Frightening scenes for residents south of Brisbane overnight, where an armed man was shot by police in Logan. The man has been airlifted to hospital in a stable condition. Queensland police are investigating after a 12-year-old boy who can't swim was allegedly thrown into a lake in Brisbane South by a teenager. A 44-year-old woman has died in a car crash north of Adelaide. Eels coach Jason Riles has rescued a woman from a burning vehicle south of Sydney. A light plane has crashed into Beijing's tallest building, with police apparently preventing some people from taking photos. And June heat records in England are being smashed for a third day in a row.
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10: Four try assists for Bulldogs hero Stephen Crichton last night, but he's praised his teammates after their 30-12 win over the Titans.
12: We're probably ball playing looking good, but the way those boys carry the ball, get fast play to balls for the momentum for us to play off the back of it. Without that momentum, without those fast play to balls from those guys, we don't get the time, we don't get the space to put on our plays on the outside. So, credit to those boys.
10: The Broncos have recorded their seventh straight loss, the Roosters defeating them 24-18.
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14: 50% chance of 1 mil this afternoon, the Bureau is saying. Other than that, we are looking pretty clear, getting down to around 17 overnight tonight and tomorrow, Sunday. Looking mostly sunny, 27 degrees. Slight chance of a morning shower on Monday, 27, then back to sunny conditions Tuesday, Wednesday, tops of 27.
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0: I'm taking you back to Monday this week here at Power 100. Rolled into the Power 100 studio and Luke was in here with Wildy. And that is because he was a winner of our massive 1.2 metre Norfolk Mesky and everything that Wildy had thrown in there, which included me.
1: So we have all the balls in the barrel. We need you to pull out one and we will call our lucky winner.
0: Good luck to you. It's a beautiful Mesky. It's actually quite comfortable to be in as well. Wildy, it is number three.
1: Lucky number three. All right, we will hopefully get that person on the line.
2: Hello.
0: Luke, guess what? You're waking up with KB from Power 100, you lucky thing. How are you?
2: Oh, I'm waking up with Power 100.
0: Yeah. Awesome. You know how you rang and entered to win this beautiful Norfolk Mesky?
2: Yes, I do.
0: Well, you were number three. And I pulled you out of a bucket, mate. You probably didn't feel it, but congratulations!
1: Well, Luke, it's Wildy as well, mate. Sensational stuff. So not only do you get this huge Esky that could fit KB in, you get everything that I threw in it over the last couple of weeks.
2: There's
1: the $100 Pizza Riviera voucher, $100 to spend at Spirit of Goat. There's $100 to spend at Otto's. Plus, even Daz's drinking and fishing DVDs in there.
0: I cannot wait to see what you do with Wildy's 2019 junk mail.
2: It'll go on the fridge.
1: Well, Luke, congratulations, mate. It is all yours.
2: Oh, my God. Thank you so much, guys. I really appreciate it. Love Power 100 and love you guys too.
0: We love you, Luke, and no doubt that Esky's got a couple of cold ones floating around in it this afternoon. We always love giving you stuff you love here at Power 100. One thing I was surprised that Wildy did not throw into that big, beautiful Norfolk Mesky was the world-famous meat tray. Thanks to Lee and the team at Plaza Meats Parkside, your barbecue meat specialist. 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Johnny Mellencamp is 2 minutes away.
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7: In the beginning, there was 4X. Then came the work week. That was a bit of a dump. So we made the weekend. 2 days for mates to get together and do not work stuff. The weekend, made for 4X.
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0: I love it when you call me here at Power 100. I'm just chatting with Stephanie, who said that band Cake reminds her of what she's doing this afternoon. I'm intrigued. What are you doing?
1: Not much. Just baking a chocolate cake. And
0: yum! What's it for, yep, Stephanie?
1: Just for the family, the kids.
0: When can I get adopted?
1: whenever.
0: Awesome. I'll be around this afternoon, mate. Actually, we had delicious cake earlier on this week. One of our amazing, well, she's an account manager. We won't hold that against her here at Power 100, Keely. Baby shower. We had a delicious cake. And Jade, which is Wildy's show producer, did all the decorations and had all sorts of cool stuff on it. Some people are just so talented. In the next few minutes, I'm going to get on Cold Chisel. Now, it sings about a different kind of tree, but the story goes it's inspired by jacarandas in a beautiful place in northern New South Wales called Grafton. It's next here at Power 100.
2: 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And this year, we've got hundreds of tickets to give away. Yeah,

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0: This time next week, we're going to hear Roll Up, Roll Up, always making, always baking all of our fun and favourite sounds from the Townsville show. It's on from July 3, which is Friday, until July 6, our show holiday Monday. Pre-sale tickets are available now. One of the biggest questions I got asked last week, any time when I was on Power 100, was when are you giving away those family passes to the show? Well, here's some great news. I'm going to answer that question for you this afternoon. Wildy's got some next week. Nathan's got some, and I do too. Here's the thing. I get a lot of people saying, but I can't call you. I'm at work. Yeah, yeah. And I get that. So next week, our Power 100 Facebook page, at least three times, I'm going to give away my Townsville show tickets. This weekend, if you're on Facebook, please follow Power 100, and that way you'll know when I'm giving away those tickets. Can't wait to do it. And cannot wait to get stuck into some Dagwood Dogs. Gunners with the old Bob Dylan song. Knock, knock, knocking on heaven's door. Hey, hey, hey, hey, yeah. Knock, knock, knocking on heaven's door. And Spacey Jane with their latest. Do you really love her after 1 o'clock here at Power 100? News is next.
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11: I'm John Fabris. Iran claims it's unleashed assaults on US military bases in response to America's strikes, retaliating an attack on a commercial ship in the Strait of Hormuz. Security expert Hal Kempfer telling Fox there could be a return to full hostilities.
12: There is this sort of tip-for-tap sort of thing going back and forth. We saw that before with the previous ceasefire.
11: A new 4.9 magnitude shock has hit off the northern coast of Venezuela, where a double quake catastrophe struck 2 days earlier, casualties, tipped to exceed 10,000.
13: Australian consular officials are working hard to identify any Australians impacted.
11: Federal Minister Chris Bowen today. At least 250 deaths in Europe's ongoing heatwave, the UK with its hottest June day on record. Researcher Theodore Keeping summing up his findings on DW News.
14: Just in the last 50 years, this heatwave, which is record-breaking, has gone from an event that we would never expect to experience to an event that we would expect to happen multiple times in our lifetime.
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18: The Broncos taken down by the Roosters, 24-18. The NRL reigning premiers slumping to a 7th straight defeat. But coach Michael Maguire says he can't fault his team's effort.
19: Well, I was actually really proud of my players tonight. We've been through a bit in the last sort of 5 or 6 weeks. And the way I've seen the players commit over the last 3-4 weeks has been actually really good. Yeah, they fought like hell tonight for each other.
18: Well, the Bulldogs closing in on the top 8 with a 30-12 victory over the Titans on the Gold Coast. Coach Cameron Seraldo says there was a hunger to win before their bye.
20: Yeah, and leading into a bye, I know the cynic in me sort of worries about coming up the Gold Coast with a bye after it, and boys are sort of packed for holidays after it, so I was a little bit nervous, but I thought it was a really professional performance.
18: Switching codes, Carlton and West Coast to kick off today's AFL action at Marvel Stadium, and we'll find out today who the Socceroos will face in the round of 32 at the World Cup. Group G action underway between New Zealand and Belgium, while Egypt is facing Iran. The winner of the group to take on the Aussies next Saturday morning. That's sport. I'm Harrison Preeb.
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0: 50% chance of 1 mil this afternoon, the Bureau is saying. Other than that, we are looking pretty clear, getting down to around 17 overnight tonight, and tomorrow, Sunday, looking mostly sunny, 27 degrees. Slight chance of a morning shower on Monday, 27, then back to sunny conditions Tuesday, Wednesday, tops of 27.
15: 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However your weekend looks, we're here for it. Power 100.

0: Apparently that song's not about the summer at all. It's Brian Adams here at Power 100. KB with you this afternoon. From one Brian to another, you've been busy this morning, mate, packing up, and you got a big trip ahead. What are you up to?
1: Heading off down to Rainbow Beach tomorrow morning.
0: Oh, really? Wow. How long are you there for?
1: About 3 weeks. Going on a fishing expedition.
0: Awesome. All right. Enjoy Rainbow Beach and good luck with all the fishing.
1: I will, and you make sure the beer's cold for me.
0: When you get back, if there's any left, I will let you know. How jealous. Take some photos for me too, mate. Oh, Brian, off to Rainbow Beach for a big fishing trip. Blurry, puddle of mud. Can you take it all away? Can you take it all away? In 2 minutes here at Power 100.
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3: Local supermarkets say they're ready to keep North Queenslanders supplied during cyclone season, investing in extra storage space here in Townsville. Three people have been arrested and charged with weapons offences from a property in Burdekin.
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0: Piney Park is going to be humming tonight. Early this week here at Power 100, waking up with Wild, it was Matt. They've taken over at Pioneer Park and there's racing action this afternoon and tonight.
1: This morning we're catching up with Matt Pilcher from the NQ Speedway Riders and Supporters Club. Now, mate, it's been a big time for you guys. You've taken over the lease for the next 12 months of Pioneer Park Speedway.
2: Yeah, Wally, we have. It sort of, it all come together early in the year and we were approached with the idea with some very generous, I suppose, members of the club and business owners around the Burdekin and Townsville, and big thanks to George Ward for also getting on board and giving us this opportunity.
1: Mate, it's a fantastic speedway, so it's going to be great to see some great action back there, and it's kicking off this Saturday.
2: It is. We kick off with sort of a double header, you could say, with the Queensland Junior Solo Championship and also the Queensland Senior Sidecar Championship.
1: Okay, so what times to get underway?
2: Yeah, mate, so the Queensland best pairs for the Junior Solos is at 4 p.m. So we are opening the gates a little earlier at 2:30, and then the main event will be at 6 o'clock with the Senior Sidecars and the Junior Solo Championship.
1: And Matt, how's the track looking, buddy?
2: The track is, yeah, it's looking good. It hasn't had much action till late last year when Darcy ran the Queensland Solo title, but we have a local gentleman on the job, Mick Kelly, so he knows his way around the track and a grader, so yeah, he's on the job right now.
1: Mate, Saturday, what's it going to set everyone back?
2: So gate prices, Wally, family will be $60, adults $25, the kids are free, 12 to 16 is $15, and your age pensioners are $15 also.
1: And for more information, best place to head to?
2: Yeah, so on our Facebook page, North Queensland Speedway Riders and Supporters Club, and yeah, follow the links and message the club page and we'll do our best to get back to you.
1: Well, Matt, great to see that you guys have taken it over and we're expecting a lot of events throughout the year.
2: Yeah, 100%, Wally. Yeah, we're going to aim. We obviously have the Gary Moon Memorial, the Queensland Sidecar title, and a few car events in the planning too going forward. So, yeah, a big 12 months of racing, hopefully.
0: Good luck to everyone competing this afternoon and tonight. Wildy's back on Monday here at Power 100, and he's going to be your first chance to grab hold of another family pass to this year's Townsville show. It is July 3, Friday, through to July 6, Holiday Monday. Pre-sale tickets are available now. Be listening to Wildy. He's back from 5:30 on Monday. I've got an AC/DC song lined up to play that. Oh, look, we love all our AC/DC songs. I found this hilarious that it started trending probably about 10 years ago as a really popular funeral song. It's next.
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0: Rocking your Saturday here at Power 100. And good luck to our mighty Mandy Black Hawks. We're 11th on the ladder at the moment, taking a massive win against the Falcons last weekend at home. And, of course, Falcons first on the ladder, driven up to Cairns to take on the Northern Pride at Barlow Park this afternoon. Not too far away from kickoff, actually. It's going to be an absolute ripper. Northern Pride, a fifth on the ladder. And then, of course, it's a big one tonight. Jason Tamalolo, 300 games, the first Cowboy to do it in Cowboys colours. Congratulations, the age of 33. He was our first $10 million man, wasn't he? Taking on Penrith. I mean, that should be easy, right? Okay, maybe not so easy. Plenty of great footy action, and have fun if you headed out to go and see the Cowboys take on the Panthers. After 2 o'clock, we've got... some Stain and the Fooey's. I've got you sorted for rock this afternoon here at Power 100. The newsroom is where you and I have got to head to now.
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8: I'm John Fabris. Iran and America are exchanging military strikes and accusations. The other side violated a 10-day-old ceasefire. Security expert Hal Kemfer telling Fox Iran restarted it by attacking a Singapore-flagged cargo ship in the Strait of Hormuz.
9: They're basically reasserting themselves, but it's a stark violation. It is absolutely unambiguous within the MOU that that is something that's not permitted.
8: Earthquake search and rescue teams in Venezuela have been shaken by a new 4.9 magnitude shock off the country's coast. Scientist Dr. Ross Stein explaining how a fault line funneled the earlier twin quakes towards the capital.
10: Both ruptures went toward Caracas. So even though the epicenter is 100 miles from Caracas, the end of the rupture is actually very close to it.
8: And ancient lotus plants cultivated from seeds buried underground for 800 years are in full bloom in China's capital, Beijing. They're attracting tourists from across the world.
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11: The Dolphins to battle the New Zealand Warriors in an NRL top four blockbuster at Suncorp this Arvo. Coach Kristen Wolfe says the Finns are up for the challenge.
12: Yeah, well, they beat us by 2 points last time, and you know, we certainly had our opportunities there, and it was a good game of footy. I don't know if necessarily a litmus test as such, but you know, it's number two and number three, and both sitting there for a reason. We're both playing good footy. We're both confident.
11: Cowboys face the Panthers, and tonight it's Manly versus the Storm. AFL action underway at Marvel. At last check, Carlton leading West Coast by 27 in the second term. And the Socceroos switching their focus to next Saturday's round of 32 clash at the FIFA World Cup. The Aussies booking their place in the knockout stage following yesterday's goalless draw with Paraguay. Defender Aziz Bajic says they're ready for a high-stakes battle.
13: You know, the mentality has to stay the same, and that's to go out and train hard, and everyone's going to press their claims because everyone wants to play again. So that's why I think our level in games have been so high, because you know, we almost train the way we play.
11: The Aussies will face the winner of Group G, which is currently Egypt. That's sport. I'm Harrison Preeve.
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0: 50% chance of 1 mil this afternoon, the Bureau is saying. Other than that, we are looking pretty clear, getting down to around 17 overnight tonight and tomorrow, Sunday. Looking mostly sunny, 27 degrees. Slight chance of a morning shower on Monday, 27, then back to sunny conditions. Tuesday, Wednesday, tops of 27.
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0: is almost a documentary, according to Steve Tyler, based on true life. A little Aerosmith this afternoon here at Power 100. Tuesdays, Wildy catches up with Amanda from Townsville Family Life. Amazing. If you've got a family or you've got grandkids or whatever, go and check out their socials. They've always got amazing stuff around town that you might be interested in, the kids, either free or very, very cheap. The week before, 100.7. Yes, here at Power 100. We turned 27. When Mandy rang, Wildy got her to sing like Marilyn Monroe. You know, the happy birthday, Mr. President. Well, when Wildy called Mandy on Tuesday, it was her birthday. So at the end of finding out what's happening this weekend, he had a crack. Singing happy birthday as Marilyn. He was ugly.
1: Saturday night, the one everyone loved, the great community event, Sugar Winter Moon. Let's get this right. Sugar Winter Moon Drum Circle. That's the gathering on the Strand, as they do. Alex has been doing it for 25 years, bringing the community together and making some fabulous rhythms. You can bring a drum, shaker, bell, or you can just bring yourself. You don't need experience. It's a great community event. It happens at the Gregory Street Amphitheatre at the Strand. It's free. It's family friendly. And absolutely everyone's welcome at 6 p.m. till 7:30 p.m. Now, the one I'm really excited for is on Sunday. If you've ever gone out to Donington Air Park, which is just west of Townsville, the Wings and Wheels for Angel Flight is happening. You can take part in a variety of ways. If you're someone that wants to get involved in the pre-cruise, the Townsville Ford Enthusiast Club are actually going to be meeting at the OOM Energy Service Station on Woolgaroo there. So from 7:30, they're going to depart. They're going to cruise together to get to the event by 8, and it's going to run 8 till 12 at Donington Air Park, all in aid of Angel Flight. They're a non-government-funded organisation, actually, that provide vital flights for remote and regional patients to attend medical appointments. It's a really good service. But Donington Air Park event itself is 8 till 12 on Sunday. Market stalls, food trucks, you name it, raffles, airplanes on display, motorbikes, cars of every make and model. It'll be worth checking out, and it'll definitely be worth a Sunday drive.
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0: day. Oh, she hang up. How rude, you hang up on me. 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
1: 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She's back. Townsville Family Life on Tuesday. Amanda here at Power 100 with Wally. Oh, gosh. That was, I don't know about you, but it's really put me off a snack this afternoon. R.E.M. I'm pressing play on next here at Power 100.
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2: 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Yeah! 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

0: Saturday afternoon here at Power 100 and loving the Rockies. Cal, what are you doing this afternoon?
1: Building a fence and probably go over to Maggie and have a look around.
0: Yay! Come on over. How good. Oh, love Maggie. In this time of the year, and can I tell you the water temperature's not too bad too either if you're thinking of having a swim.
1: Yeah, right.
0: Yeah. I mean, cool, but it's not like icebergs.
1: Yeah.
0: No, I might see then.
1: No worries, mate.
0: I better let you get back to doing the fence so you can get over to Maggie, mate. In the next few minutes, I'm going to throw on the divinals. Whenever I'm looking in our library here at Power 100, do you think I can ever remember how to spell divinals correctly? Do you know it? Like in your head right now, are you like D? Is it D-I or is it D-Y? I can never remember. Anyway, the good news is I don't need to remember. I'm playing for you in 2 minutes here at Power 100.
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How good is it? The weekend here at Power 100 is KB with you this afternoon. Now, tonight, we have our Power 100 Rock Room. It kicks off at 7 o'clock, and it's all about the Grinners Live and Aerosmith to open us up in the Rock Room tonight. After that, after 8 o'clock, our headlining act is none other than Nirvana. But it's not just any old Nirvana. It's MTV Unplugged Live in New York.

0: just a little taster of tonight's Rock Room here at Power 100, kicking off at 7 o'clock. Headlining Nirvana, MTV Unplugged at 8 o'clock. You and I have got to head into the newsroom in just a second here at Power 100. I, between 3 o'clock and 4 o'clock, am going to play you a song from local legend Josie, which got 2 million shares on TikTok. It was also yesterday's Friday Live here at Power 100. Can't wait to play it for you. News is next.
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10: I'm John Fabris-Iran, spreading word it's striking at US military bases in the Middle East, countering America's targeting of drone and missile storage spots. Retired Colonel Cedric Layton telling CNN Iran's playing with fire.
11: It's a significant escalation, and it's something that could very well spiral out of control if it's not contained.
10: Astonishing scenes from earthquake-smashed Venezuela, including a baby wrapped in a blanket pulled alive from building rubble. Former U.S. Emergency Management official Mark Naveau credits poor building standards for the extent of damage.
12: What we see is a tremendous amount of damage because of unreinforced masonry buildings. And we're talking about in a very dense area, Caracas and the adjacent portions of that area of Venezuela.
10: And around 12,000 properties at Logan in southeast Queensland lost power overnight due to copper thieves cutting through an 11,000 volt cable that started a fire in the Browns Plains substation.
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14: Warriors are paying close attention to Dolphins playmaker Isaiah Katoa as they resume NRL action at Suncorp. Prop Mitch Barnett says the halfback has plenty of strings to his bow.
15: He's a complete player. In any good team, there's a good halfback steering him, and you know that's what the Dolphins have got.
14: To the AFL, Carlton cruising against West Coast, up by 32 points a short time ago in the third term at Marvel. At the FIFA World Cup, Belgium leading New Zealand 3-0 in the second half. It's one apiece between Egypt and Iran. Earlier, Spain finishing top of Group H with a 1-0 win over Uruguay. France down Norway 4-1. Senegal smashed Iraq 5-0. Cape Verde and Saudi Arabia playing out a goalless draw. And Melbourne Vixens to battle West Coast Fever for a spot in the Super Netball Grand Final. The Vixens have lost 4 games in a row, but captain Kate Maloney telling 10, they're building.
3: Definitely take some positives from the past few weeks. There's some things we can take from those games. We had some great form early in the season, and I know this group has a lot of experience, and I have no doubt they can turn it around.
14: That's Sport, I'm Harrison Preeb.
16: G'day, it's Bubba Paul here from the Herbert Hotel Townsville. This Saturday, get ready to rock as Sakurai hits the stage. Big riffs, big energy, and a night set to shake the place up. If you love your classic rock, come on down and don't miss it. Cold drinks flowing and the electric vibe of the Herbert Hotel all night long. 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Zachariah this Saturday. 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
0: 50% chance of 1 mil this afternoon, the Bureau is saying. Other than that, we are looking pretty clear, getting down to around 17 overnight tonight and tomorrow, Sunday. Looking mostly sunny, 27 degrees. Slight chance of a morning shower on Monday, 27, then back to sunny conditions Tuesday, Wednesday, tops of 27.
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Imagine getting 2 million shares on TikTok. I don't even have TikTok. It blows my mind. Here at Power 100, Whitey does Friday Live. He has special guests in all the time. Local legend Josie, who, yes, at Queensland Country Bank Stadium, was on before Jelly Roll, featured at Country Fest a couple of weekends ago at Cloudon, did a cover at Country Fest of Warrant's Cherry Pie. The video of Josie doing it has been uploaded and shared over 2 million times on TikTok yesterday while he had Josie in.

0: What a great version, Cherry Pie. And best way to follow you on socials?
1: At Josie Official, two L's on the end across all platforms. And go and check out my music. I got a new single that came out a few weeks ago, Road Signs. Go and have a listen.
0: Josie, thanks. And Nick, thanks for joining her.
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0: See you, Ruffles.
2: Yeah.
3: 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That was Josie, part of Friday Live this week. How would you like to be part of Friday Live? You don't have to have that many shares on TikTok. You're just going to be a live local band or music artist. 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You can go to power100.com.au. Just give him a call next week. Dandy Warhols. I'm pressing play on in 2 here at Power 100.
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0: Who's a huge Green Day fan, which I played just before Noiseworks here at Power 100 for your Saturday afternoon. And, mate, you're just about to wrap up work at 4. Good for you, mate. Plans for the rest of the weekend?
1: Might go for a fish or just enjoying the cool weather.
0: Yeah, it's been beautiful in the mornings. Plenty of fish around. What do you like to chase?
1: A bit of everything.
0: Yeah, I'm not fussy either, mate.
1: But down the creeks and down the beach, so yeah.
0: Yeah, well, good luck to you, mate. She's pretty breezy, so you've got to get out of that breeze, and there's plenty around. I was talking to Ted and actually Nathan earlier on in the week at the fishing warehouse. If you're doing land-based, there's a bit of whiting and stuff like that around, and worth throwing the crab pots in. They're still on the run as well. In the next few minutes, I've got Dave Grohl and the boys of Foo Fighters, and they've got a song which is, I suppose, the opposite of running. Next.
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0: good luck to you if you've managed to get yourself into the draw for our $10,000, our Power 100 10K cash track just after midday on Monday. We're going to find out if you are 10K rich. And speaking of Monday, I'm packing up the show. I'm headed out to Joyce Main because it's the end of financial year, so you know I'm going to get some amazing deals out of the crew at Joyce Main. Also, family passes to this year's Townsville show. It's going to be a huge week here at Power 100. After the 4 o'clock newsroom, the first three songs you're going to hear. Jeremy Pearl Jam. Powderfinger, My Happiness. And Rush Big Audio Dynamite 2. Have a great rest of your weekend, and I'm going to catch you Monday out at Joyce May. You and I are going to do a bit of end of financial year shopping together here at Power 100.
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12: I'm John Fabris. Victoria man's reportedly under arrest over the discovery of a 17-year-old girl's body in a suitcase in Thailand. The 46-year-old's alleged to be captured on CCTV entering his Pattaya hotel room with the girl. He was arrested at the main international airport in Bangkok. America's military bases in the Middle East are back on Iran's hit list as it retaliates against new US strikes. Retired Colonel Cedric Layton telling CNN, started up again over Iran attacking a commercial ship to exert its power over the Strait of Hormuz.
13: Could spark a major escalation and could result in a resumption of hostilities. I think the Iranians are definitely playing with fire.
12: And Europe's heat wave grinds on, reviving memories of the summer of 2022 when 60,000 people died. This man in London venting frustration to The Guardian.
14: If they know these things are going to happen with climate change, why don't they act now and do something rather than doing nothing and then just letting everyone suffer?
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6: Power 100. Your sport now. The Socceroos' round of 32 World Cup opponents will be against Egypt, securing second spot in Group G. The Aussies are looking to move past the knockout stage for the first time next Saturday. Defender Aziz Bayic says they're ready to seize the opportunity.
15: We've always said we want to do something special with this group, and why can't it be us? I think we have a great opportunity. You know, we created this opportunity from our hard work.
6: And our election underway at Suncorp, the Dolphins trailing the Warriors 12-10 in the first half. Jason Taumalolo becomes the first Cowboys player to notch 300 games in tonight's clash with the Panthers in Townsville.
16: 300 games, I wouldn't change it. It's been a hard, probably, journey for myself and for everyone involved, and I wouldn't change it for anything. And as much as it's been hard, it's been fun.
6: Manly and the Storm to square off tonight at Brookvale Oval. And in the AFL, into the final quarter at Marvel, Carlton leading West Coast by 49 points. Richmond to battle Collingwood shortly at the MCG. That's sport. I'm Harrison Freeb.
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0: 50% chance of 1 mil this afternoon, the Bureau is saying. Other than that, we are looking pretty clear, getting down to around 17 overnight tonight and tomorrow, Sunday. Looking mostly sunny, 27 degrees. Slight chance of a morning shower on Monday, 27, then back to sunny conditions Tuesday, Wednesday, tops of 27.
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4: 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Then came the work week. 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
7: I'm John Fabris. Police in Thailand have arrested an Australian tourist over the death of a 17-year-old Thai girl whose body was found in a suitcase in Pattaya. She'd been captured on CCTV allegedly walking together with the 45-year-old suspect into his hotel room. Iran claims it's unleashed assaults on US military bases in response to America's strikes retaliating an attack on a commercial ship in the Strait of Hormuz. Security expert Hal Kemford telling Fox there could be a return to full hostilities.
8: There is a sort of tip-for-tap sort of thing going back and forth. We saw that before with the previous ceasefire.
7: And American personnel are now in Venezuela for the search and rescue for survivors under earthquake rubble. Around 50,000 are missing. Former U.S. emergency official Mark Naveau praising America's response.
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10: The Socceroos are switching their focus to the round of 32 clash at the FIFA World Cup. The Aussies' next opponent's been locked in. It'll be Egypt next Saturday morning, our time in Dallas. Defender Aziz Bayich says they're ready for the high-stakes battle.
11: You know, the mentality has to stay the same, and that's to go out and train hard, and everyone's going to press their claims because everyone wants to play again.
10: Closing in on full-time in the NRL at Suncorp, the Dolphins leading the Warriors 20-18. Penrith continues its Queensland road trip against the Cowboys in Townsville. The Panthers boosted by the returning Origin stars Nathan Cleary, Isaiah Yeo and Brian To'o. Coach Ivan Cleary says they've addressed last week's shock loss on the Gold Coast.
12: I don't think it's a huge problem. So we've addressed the things that we can improve and the lessons coming out of the game, which is, yeah, there's some good ones.
10: And AFL, Carlton's made it six straight under interim coach Josh Fraser, cruising past West Coast 117-64. Collingwood and Richmond level at 15 apiece in the second term at the MCG. That's sport. I'm Harrison Preeb.
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16: 50% chance of 1 mil this afternoon, the Bureau is saying. Other than that, we are looking pretty clear, getting down to around 17 overnight tonight and tomorrow, Sunday. Looking mostly sunny, 27 degrees. Slight chance of a morning shower on Monday, 27, then back to sunny conditions. Tuesday, Wednesday, tops of 27.
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11: Hi, I'm Hannah Davies. A spot in the Super Netball Grand Final is on the line with the Vixens battling the fever in Melbourne. The Vixens have dropped their past four games, but captain Kate Maloney senses improvement.
12: We had some great form early in the season, and I know this group has a lot of experience, and I have no doubt they can turn it around pretty quickly.
11: 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And Aussie Maya Joint has drawn childhood idol Serena Williams in the opening round at Wimbledon. The 23-time Grand Slam champion is making a comeback after nearly 4 years out of the sport.
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3: G'day, it's Bubba and Paul here from the Herbert Hotel, Townsville. 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
0: 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Jawa Caravans, because there is a difference.
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0: 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Whoa!

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It's Power 100. You can wake up with me, Wildy, from 5:30 tomorrow morning and win yourself a family pass to the 2026 Townsville show. It's on the 3rd through to the 6th of July. And like I said, win a pass tomorrow morning.

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4: G'day, Publican Paul here from the Herbert Hotel, Townsville. 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

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You can wake up with me, Wildy, from 5:30 tomorrow morning and win yourself a family pass to the 2026 Townsville show. It's on the 3rd through to the 6th of July. And like I said, win a pass tomorrow morning only when you wake up with me on

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8: Morning, Alana McIntyre here with the latest. Australians are in for a drenching this week, with heavy rainfall expected for parts of Victoria, New South Wales and southwest Queensland. Over the next 7 days, two rain bands will be moving across the nation, and they could bring accumulated falls between 50 to 100 millimetres. The Australian government is cracking down further on social media giants that are not complying with the world-first under-16s ban. The Albanese government is going to double the maximum penalty for breaches by tech giants, with an announcement expected today. Tensions continue to flare between the US and Iran over the Strait of Hormuz. Tehran says it's launching strikes against American military sites in the Middle East, while the US says it has detected a couple of drones that did not reach their intended targets. Meantime, Israel has launched a drone attack in southern Lebanon a day after agreeing to withdraw some troops. Fears the death toll from the Venezuela earthquake will continue to climb as it passes 1,400. CARE International's Catalina Vergas has told the BBC many locals are sleeping on the streets.
9: Most of them set up by the communities in public parks and public spaces.
8: ABS data shows housing supply is failing to keep up with migration in each major state. Shark spotting drones are going to be used all year round to monitor 70 beaches across Sydney. And new research shows 2 in 3 Australians are happy to buy imperfect-looking fruit or veg to save money.
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8: The Dolphins have recorded their 8th win in a row, defeating the Warriors 26-24, but the Redcliffe side looks set to be without co-captain Isaiah Katoa, who dislocated his wrist in the 13th minute. Coach Christian Wolfe hopes he's not out for too long.
11: There's a bit of concern for it, obviously, and he's going to go and get scans and figure out where it's at, and you know, obviously we're really hopeful that it's Yeah, not too long term.
8: In the other games, the Cowboys beat the Panthers 26-12 and the Sea Eagles defeated the Storm 30-4.
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14: Slight chance of showers through today. Tops of 27 degrees, looking back to 17 overnight. And 27 our top once again for your Monday. More chance of rain tomorrow, up to 5 mil, but then clearing through Tuesday onwards. It should be a beautiful week here in Townsville.
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1: Local supermarkets say they're ready to keep North Queenslanders supplied during cyclone season, investing in extra storage space here in Townsville. Three people have been arrested and charged with weapons offences from a property in Burdekin.
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9: Good morning, Alana McIntyre here with the latest. Social media companies could soon face even larger fines if they don't comply with the country's world-first under-16s ban. With many young Aussies still able to access social media platforms, the Albanese government now wants to double the penalty on tech giants, making it closer to $100 million. Under the new laws, the eSafety Commissioner will also be given greater powers to gather information. Two rain bans are sweeping the country, bringing heavy falls to parts of Victoria, New South Wales and southwest Queensland this week. Over the next 7 days, we could see accumulated falls between 50 to 100 millimetres. The death toll from Venezuela's earthquakes has now passed 1,400. Crews are racing to find and save as many people as possible as the 72-hour window nears its end. Briefly, a man has been charged in Victoria after being found driving a vehicle with a young child strapped to his chest. More Australians are leaving the city, with the latest regional movers index hitting its highest level. Construction is set to begin within months on the Gold Coast on Australia's first wave pool resort. And Kylie and Madonna have teamed up for a sketch on the BBC with Graham Norton, the American singer confessing she was once a bit jealous of our Kylie.
10: Why?
11: Because she's so cute.
12: Thank you.
11: I think my my ex-husband at the time had a crush on her. I was like, I'll never be as beautiful as Kylie.
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9: The Dolphins have now won 8 in a row, downing the Warriors 26-24 in Brisbane, but co-captain Isaiah Katoa looks set for a stint on the sidelines after he dislocated his wrist. Warriors coach Andrew Webster says they didn't play their best.
14: Unfortunate that we're not celebrating in there, but
10: We deserve to be in front and then we deserve to be behind.
9: Here's Manly's Luke Brooks may have suffered a season-ending ACL injury as the Sea Eagles defeated the Storm 30-4. The Cowboys beat the Panthers 26-12.
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15: Slight chance of showers through today. Tops of 27 degrees. Looking back to 17 overnight. And 27 our top once again for your Monday. More chance of rain tomorrow, up to 5 mil. But then clearing through Tuesday onwards. It should be a beautiful week here in Townsville.
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6: 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Traffic management will be in place from 6 p.m. Friday, July 3 through to 5 a.m. Tuesday, July 14. Delays around this area are expected. 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
3: Good morning, Alana McIntyre here with the latest. Penalties on social media companies who fail to enforce Australia's under-16s ban are set to be doubled. With many Aussie teenagers still getting around the ban, the Albanese government wants to increase the penalty to $99 million on tech giants. The eSafety Commissioner will also be granted greater powers under the laws that are set to be introduced. Drones will be used year-round to spot sharks around Sydney. The announcement comes 2 weeks after Sydney mother Leah Stewart was attacked by a shark at Coogee Beach. 70 beaches will be monitored with drones to fly from dawn until dusk 365 days a year. A wet weekend and a wet week ahead for much of the country. Dean Naramore from the Weather Bureau has told the ABC plenty of areas are in for a drenching as two rain bands sweep the nation.
4: And those weather systems in WA are going to move into central and eastern Australia in the coming days. Tap into some of that moisture in across Queensland and New South Wales to bring widespread soaking rain to southern and eastern South Australia, all of Victoria, all of Tasmania, all of New South Wales and southern inland Queensland.
3: The death toll from Venezuela's earthquakes has now passed 1,400, and a new study shows that Gen Z men are living the healthiest lifestyles. Boomers are exercising the least out of the 2,000 men surveyed, and they're drinking more alcohol, while Gen Z and millennials are nearly three times as likely to feel stressed out.
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3: The Cowboys have defeated the Panthers 26-12, making it two losses in a row now for Penrith. Nathan Cleary says their ball control was off, especially in the first half.
6: Just lack of concentration, just overplaying a little bit as well. And it was disappointing because I thought once we went down 12, that's probably our best period, which is saying a lot. Yeah, we just lacked a bit of that hard edge.
3: Dolphins halfback Isaiah Katoa dislocated his wrist during their 26-24 victory over the Warriors. The Seagulls beat the Storm 30-4.
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9: Slight chance of showers through today, tops of 27 degrees, looking back to 17 overnight, and 27 our top once again for your Monday. More chance of rain tomorrow, up to 5 mil, but then clearing through Tuesday onwards. It should be a beautiful week here in Townsville.
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4: 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And don't forget, we're just a stone's throw away from the stadium for all your Cowboy home games. So check our socials for more information.
5: Townsville City Council would like to advise that road closures and traffic changes will be in place around the Reed Park area for the Supercars NTI Townsville 500. Traffic management will be in place from 6 p.m. Friday, July 3 through to 5 a.m. Tuesday, July 14. Delays around this area are expected. 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

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It's Power 100. 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And like I said, win a pass tomorrow morning only when you wake up with me.

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8: Morning, Alana McIntyre here with the latest. The Australian government is cracking down further on social media giants that are not complying with the under-16s ban. The Albanese government is going to double the maximum penalty for breaches by tech giants, taking the maximum penalty to $99 million. Nationals MP David Littleproud has told Nine he welcomes the increase, but says it's not the silver bullet.
9: There's a whole suite of measures that need to come in, but it's a tool. But also, it's a tool for parents. Yeah. And I think it's important that people understand and they just don't abrogate and hope the government can clean all this up. Your parenting also goes a long way to making sure you keep your teens off these apps.
8: Most Australians are in for a drenching this week, with heavy rainfall expected across large parts of Victoria, New South Wales and southwest Queensland. Two rain bands are moving across the nation and they could bring accumulated falls between 50 to 100 millimetres over the next 7 days. A Victorian man could face the death penalty in Thailand. The man, believed to be from Ballarat, is being detained over suspicion of murder after a 17-year-old's body was found naked inside a suitcase along a railway. Queensland has locked in a Bledisloe Cup on the Anzac weekend. AFL legend Tony Modra has shared a message from hospital as he recovers from a truck crash, thanking everyone for their support. Shark spotting drones are going to be used all year round to monitor 70 beaches in Sydney. And new research shows 2 in 3 Australians are happy to buy imperfect looking fruit or veg to save money.
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8: The Dolphins have recorded their 8th win in a row, defeating the Warriors 26-24, but the Redcliffe side looks set to be without co-captain Isaiah Katoa, who dislocated his wrist in the 13th minute. Coach Christian Wolfe hopes he's not out for too long.
11: There's a bit of concern for it, obviously, and he's going to go and get scans and figure out where it's at. And you know, obviously, we're really hopeful that it's not too long-term. And, you know, it's that time of the year where you've got niggles.
8: The Cowboys defeated the Panthers and the Seagulls beat the Storm.
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13: Slight chance of showers through today. It's up to 27 degrees, looking back to 17 overnight. And 27 our top once again for your Monday. More chance of rain tomorrow, up to 5 mil, but then clearing through Tuesday onwards. It should be a beautiful week here in Townsville.
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0: Ozcrawl, starting your Sunday morning here at Power 100. It is Nathan with you. Last night, this one happened.
1: 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Power 100's Rock Room. Rock it.
0: Yeah. And it was amazing watching what can happen when Nirvana takes the stage back in 1994. I guess that, what does that make that? 32 years ago, they took the stage in New York to do it live and unplugged for MTV. We played it live and in full yesterday. I don't know how we topped that one, to be honest. I'm looking at Guns N' Roses at the Ritz 1988. Man, it's hard to get a copy of that one, but if I can find it, that may be in your rock room next weekend. Now, to the music of the day, Muse, Imagine Dragons and Soundgarden, they're set to play for you very shortly. I'm with you till midday. Strip Back Sunday starts after that with Rachel. It's Power 100.
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0: Big Billy and White Wedding here at Power 100. What are you up to today? It's Sunday. I mean, we watched the Cowboys and Penrith face off at Queensland Country Bank last night. We watched the Broncos and Titans lose horridly on Friday night. That was an upsetting one for me personally. But today it's a fresh day. What are we going to do? We're going to head on out. We're going to enjoy the last free weekend before the Townsville show, perhaps. Otherwise, maybe we start planning what number we're going to pick for Jag the Joker tomorrow morning with Wildy. Only a few cards remain, being 5, 34, 40, 42, 43, 47, and 49. One of them does hold $500. Thanks to Totally Workwear Townsville. Love your work, Hugh Street in Currajong. You could be our lucky winner come Monday morning. 8 o'clock, Wildy will be playing Jag the Joker once again with you. Heading in for some Creed and Soul Asylum next as we continue your Sunday sesh here at Power 100.
1: 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The Townsville Show is back for 2026. 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And this year, we've got hundreds of tickets to give away. 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

Roll up, roll up. It's Power 100. You can wake up with me, Wildy, from 5:30 tomorrow morning and win yourself a family pass to the 2026 Townsville show. It's on the 3rd through to the 6th of July. And like I said, win a pass tomorrow morning only when you wake up with me on Power 100.

0: Your weekend rocks here at Power 100 as we play better music and more of it all the way through the weekend into the newsroom. Next, on the other side, we have to play one of your favourites, your Rock Wars winners from last September. AC/DC on the way, and a band that I love. They were featured on the Twilight soundtrack, this song specifically. 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Not only did they have Paramore on the soundtrack, but Muse made a few appearances on there as well. Love to get some of their music playing this hour as well. Regardless, into the newsroom next. I'll be back with you after 10 o'clock here at Power 100.
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10: Hi there, Alana McIntyre here with the latest. Donald Trump has threatened to decimate Iran. He says the United States has just struck missile and drone storage locations as well as coastal radar sites for violating the ceasefire agreement again. The president of the United States taking to Truth Social to say there may come a point when they're no longer able to be reasonable and will be forced to complete the job. The US president saying the Islamic Republic of Iran will no longer exist. The Albanese government is moving to double its penalty on tech giants who fail to stop under 16s from using their platform.